36%. Fire and EMS will be around to 910 Tegan for an 80-year-old male with a headache and vomiting. Advise that he has no power at his 42. 910 Tegan.

0: 704, go ahead.
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1: Engine 4 responding to a dumpster fire at 11440 Oak Avenue. It's near the Itchy Pooch commercial business. It's not endangering.

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0: 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We'll be out for approximately half an hour for mop up. 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
1: Copy.

Adam 71, Kings County. Report of a traffic accident at 140 East Kings. It's going to be a Burgundy Chrysler versus a Burgundy Acura, non-injury. Both parties are going to be in the parking lot at 140 East.

0: 56, Kings County.
1: Traffic 6.
0: We're getting report of a suspicious at 744 East Monterey. RP advised his mother is under the influence of something and is out of control. The female subject's going to be in front of the residence wearing a blue sweater and a light blue shorts, possibly a Kathy Flores. 744 East Kings.
1: Airport.
0: San 56, correction on the address. It's going to be 744 East Monterey.

1744, and just for information, for loss of Flores, 287 is going to be valid. Going clear, known for drugs, 273-5 and 647 brings.

0: County, Adams 21. I have 2 10 28.
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0: Adam 71, that 28 comes back clear and current to an 06 Acura. Go ahead with your second.
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0: That 28 comes back clear and current to an 07 Chrysler.

0: 21, I have a 1027 by name and DOB. Adam Sullivan. Last of Martinez, second last of De La O, first of Leonor, DOB 1229-83 out of Abena.
1: Adam 71, just to confirm, it's going to be first of Leonor with the L Lincoln.

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91. For Lacta Martinez, no 27 match to an interqueer known as an involved party. What are you good for? Code 4 Nora. Code 4 Nora, 10-4.

0: Sunny out of 21. Send me a report.
1: I'm 71, just to confirm, did you want a report or a TA report?
0: TA report.
1: 10-4.

0: 224 Corcoran.
1: Okay.
0: 1802 Derry Avenue at the Dollar General. RP is advised Sammy has been served a 62 notice for the premise and is currently in front of the business next to the propane tanks, wearing a black shirt, black shorts, and black shoes. RP is requested he'll be asked to leave the property. Contact is John Bañales, Dollar General.

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1: Adam 53.
0: We have 459 audible at 717 East Monterey at the city of Avenal. It's going to be tripped at the equipment room motion. EC is pending.
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2: 10-4, what name does the RP give you?
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2: Confirming last name, Marvis.
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0: Clark Graham, 244 10A George. This is the RP requesting contact.
1: George, 10-4, negative.
0: 10-4.

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0: 188 Corcoran. It's clear and current on a 2005 Toyota to a Jose Moran, 2124 Sherman Avenue.
1: 10-4. Court, Grand 224, patrol check, 710 notice.
0: 710 notice, 10-4.

0: Sí, amarilla y joven.
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0: 1805 Gary. I believe the business name is Sam's now. RP, a passerby advised, a shirtless male, possibly wearing gray shorts, leaning against the wall of the business. Unknown if he's breathing. For the RP, he does not appear to be code 4. If you can advise if fire EMS are needed. 1805 Gary at Sam's.

0: Fort Knight. 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She advised the business name was Sam's, and the male was leaning up against the wall of the business.
1: Are you going to be on the north end?
0: Tedworth.
1: Okay, so just be okay.
0: Tedworth.

0: Court 388. You were in Lasser Ramirez for Serena. 1110. Pattern.
1: County San 56, 107.

0: Hey, I'm Lydia Vehicle Grand 4, last of Ramirez, 29 Sarah Clear. He's known for 11350 and 11364.
1: 4 Grand 224, 10-8.
0: 10-8, 10-4.

0: 24, Corcoran.
1: Uh, 1041
0: Oregon, RP Spanish speaking only and requesting speak with officer regarding the past 2735 that occurred involving his girlfriend De La Cruz Cavallon Maria. He has visible injuries and is declining EMS. Contact is William, 1041 Oregon.
1: How far?

M 188 Corcoran. That 28 is clear and current on a 2015 Hyundai to First of Jessica Cortez or Juan Lupien out of Fresno. It has a RIP dated 5/21/26 and a penny master file to a Luis Alberto Felix out of Italia.

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0: 224 Corcoran, can you confirm the date of birth? You provided 2779 and he's in RIMS under 7279.
1: Yes.
2: It's going to be 2779.
0: 10-4, go ahead with your second.
2: It's going to be last of De La Caballo, first of Maria, 7-6 of 77. 7-7.
0: Can you phonetic the last name?
2: David Edward Space Lincoln Adam Space Charles Adam Boy Adam Lincoln Lincoln Ocean.
0: Cover.

0: 224 Corcoran. For Lazo Sorate, L1 is valid, 29 is clear. For Lazo de la Cruz Caballo, L1 no match, 29 is clear.
1: Okay. Yes. 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
1: Four is going to be clear and current 1998 Toyota 28 Adrian Angulo 1821 Earl.
0: Of course.

0: 28. For now, the vehicle will be in the 2600 block of Olympic. Copy 1028. It's going to be 13126 X-ray 3.
1: Four. 10-4.

0: XM188, that vehicle is going to be just clear and current to a 2007 Chevy through a lack of Loera, first of Caesar, 10-12 Hall.
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For Lats of Loera, his L1 is suspended or revoked for 23-152. 29 is clear.

0: 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I'll be sent for speed, Cooper.
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0: County 439 traffic. Elder, just east of 12.
1: Elder, just east of 12, 10-4. That 20 comes back clear, expired 731 of 25 to a 99 Chevy. Heading master file is an RIP dated 519 of 25.

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0: 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I'll have a 27 by number.
1: 439.
0: Boy 609-5212, Los Angeles, Bishop Anthony, 41680.

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0: 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What was the 42 Richter for the RO?
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0: Fort Bend, 24. 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

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Charges are going to be 14601.2, 11377 Adam, H&S, 11364 Adam, H&S. I'll be 10-8, 224, I'll be standing by for 2. 10-8, 24.

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305, smoke check, 17th and Hanford Ramona. Station 5, smoke check at 17th and Hanford Ramona. On 17th, RP is advising there's light-colored smoke coming from a tank next to a field. Negative flame. She also smells gas. Timeout 2016.

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1: Engine 5, responding to a smoke check on 17th and Hamburg Ramona. RP advised, on 17th, there's light-colored smoke coming from a tank that's next to the field. She doesn't see flames, but she advised that she also smells gas.

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Code 4, 10-8 North. 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
1: 470.
0: For last of Garcia, 27 is valid. Twin ends are clear. He's on CDC parole for 245A1. A restraint on a served CPO. Protected person is going to be a Jocelyn De La Cruz and a Mercedes Saldana. Not known. Where you code for?
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0: 24 Corcoran. Be clear, expired to a 1998 Chevy to a Angel Lule 1201 Van Dorsey with a RIP of 52126 and a Penny Master file to the same RO.
1: 10-4 traffic, 1100 block of Derry.
0: 1100 block of Derry.

0: 24, Grand 224, L1, 1029, by number? Right. Hello, 6552491, last of loop. Cover.
1: For last of Lowell Marin, L1 Salad, 29th clear, note in Rensburg, 22350 and 4001.
0: 10-4.

0: 135 Nimitz, I received a 911. It was an open line, no voices were heard, and then the line disconnected. On callback, it's receiving a voicemail box that's not set up. Rapid Deploy is pinging at 435 Nimitz, and there's history with Last of Solario for Civ Serenity with the 21.
1: 10-4. Court, 24, 10-8, William. I copy traffic.
0: William, 10-4.

Court, Grand 224, I'm going to have traffic. Harness, liquor. Set 4X3 85485. Cover. Set 28 clear, expired 4/30/22, 94 GMC to Gabriel Del Angel, 1851 Van Dorsen, showing a release of liability to a Leonardo Estevez, 1515 Wiggle.

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1: 10974. 4 Grand 224, all 1-1029 by name and DOB. 224. Going to be last of the 7th, first of Leonardo. DOB is going to be 8-4 of 76, 76. 24.

324, Corcoran L1. So last of Estevez, L1 is suspended or revoked for 23152. He's restricted to operating vehicles equipped with an ignition interlock device, and he's showing on court probation until 4/15/27. 29s are clear. 10-4.

Or can you use code 4? Was it missed now? H anymore? No, I never. Sam 188 Corgan, will you be en route to 224? Never.

Armada 10-4.

Sam, 188 Quicken. 1309 Van Dorsen, RP is requesting an officer. He advised there's an individual, first of Moises, unknown last name, that's threatening to turn off the water to the 42. Contact is Joseph, 1309 Van Dorsen.

0: 24, Grand 324, does Las of Estevez have an X-ray number?
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1: Courtroom 224, 10-8, Adam. Subject was cited and released. Site number 90. Right. Charles 63120. Subject left the vehicle legally parked. 10-4.

0: 5, Station 4, unknown injury, traffic accident, 13331 Hamburger Mona Road, timeout 2104.
1: The 24, is there pending traffic? Negative. Q10 9 back, traffic, festival.
2: Affirmative, it was 1309 Van Dorsten for a civil matter. RP advised the first of Moises, unknown last name, was threatening to turn off the water at the 42 and was currently there. 1309 Van Dorsten.

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1: 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It was per an OnStar alert. It'll be a black Chevy Colorado.

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0: Just information, where are UTLs so far on any TAs in the area?
1: 10-8 Henry. 4, and also just info, fire 1022, they were UTL as well.

0: 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Why do you clear a stain? This is...
1: County for extension, clear me, 10 UTL.
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0: Of Highway 33 in San Joaquin, report of a one male and two females acting suspicious in the bushes at the corner. They were possibly throwing trash out into the bushes. They were going to be near a white four-door sedan. There's no descriptions on the subject at the corner of 33 in San Joaquin.
1: 10-4.

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Okay. 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
1: Adam 68.
0: 5 Nora Evans King, 534. I'll be out with 3.
1: Out with 3, 10-4. Adam 68, that 20 comes back clear, expired 5-8 of 26 to an 05 Toyota to an Audra Balam, address out of Tulare.
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I want 29 November. Glad. Yellow 7313587, that's the Ruvas province.

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0: So that's a legal call, that album solid 29, good sir.
1: 10-4-Xenon.
0: Affirm for 236 and 273-5.

0: 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William, so far.
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1: You are?
0: 9 Bowie, Oh my god. 1022.
1: 24.
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0: 459 Audible at 309 La Neva at the Reef Sunset Facility Warehouse. It's going to be trip near the rear motion. No answer from the EC.
1: Airport. County Adam 68, you can clear me from this. I'll be en route to that.
0: Ford, did you want me to clear it, Nora?

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0: County out on 68. You put me out on Kermit Check, Avenue Elementary. You got the open parking lot gate on the north side.
1: Adam,
0: that on 68.

0: County, Adam. Good night. 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
1: Come for it.

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1: Check for break 486 45 Kings County.
2: 46.
0: 45.
1: Report of suspicious at 10817 14th Avenue at the Dollar General. RP advised they saw a subject sneaking out of the back door and got into a vehicle headed left on front towards 13th. The vehicle is going to be a small Chevy pickup with no muffler. 10817 14th Avenue at the Dollar General.
2: 46.

0: one here, one. There was a pickup truck that was coming southbound from 13th and Front. It's now on 198 heading westbound from 14th.
1: Can you stop by the store real quick and see what the deal is? I think the caller's a neighbor.

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0: 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Black Toyota.

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1: Dollar General.

0: 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We're going to possible 484.
1: 10-4-486.
2: Four six, 45. I'm coming.

0: stopped at a car wash at 375 18th Avenue. And it just, it looked like it had items in the bed of the truck. Can't tell what it was.
1: Copy, 485, you copy.
2: Court friends, who's 24, show me, I was one on the bike with me and Marble.
0: 375 South Lemoore Avenue.
2: Court Grand 224 LBL was last of Vega, first of Guillermo. You'll be 10-10. K10, you're covered for the DOB. 13-10-10.
1: Go ahead. Confirming there was a theft there. They believe so. They said there was a customer in here running through the back door. They're confirming it's not one.
2: And L1 is the mass 29 zipper.
1: That's charges because a lot of times they don't. Copy that last part.
3: Hey, for a moment.
1: Yeah.
3: Can't do it by 46. Hey, for a
1: moment. You're 10-1.
3: If they confirm they have stolen something, they do want to press charges.
0: Air 145, I'm passing 14th Avenue on 188.
4: Court 13 on traffic, Sherman and King.
2: Sherman and King.
4: Nightmare Tom Victor 189.
2: Denver.
4: Chief location, Sherman and Chittenden.
2: Sherman and Chittenden, confirm at 28, returning to the Volkswagen.
3: County 435, you're catching the call 169. I'm exiting 18,000 for 198 now.

0: down to 435. I'll be out with that black truck at the car wash. 28.
1: 435.
0: 32729 David 4.
1: .435, that 20 comes back clear and current to an 03 Chevy.
2: Go ahead.
3: William 931-2535. Get lots of tours. Descent.
0: Go ahead. There was two female subjects, one wearing a blue sweater with blue pants, another wearing a black sweater with black pants, and one wearing a black sweater had glasses on.
4: Yeah, of course. Right now this truck is a solo male accident.

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0: Nora 865-0538, Lassa Garcia, 1st of John, 10-7-1961.
2: 31 Privy clear, current in that 2024 Toyota to the last of Torres, 1st of Jesus, 1523,
3: Hall. 35, this subject is going to not be related.
1: Air 1, copy. Thank you.

0: County, out on 68 traffic, 800 block of San Joaquin.
1: Adam, 68.
0: 7 Yellow Queen David, 815.
2: Corker 171, 1028.
3: Adam, Mary, correction, 7 Adam Victor Mary, 205.
0: Temple.
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0: Go ahead.
4: 171 Corcoran is going to be clear and current on 2013 Toyota to Alaska now, right there, first of Juan Luis, 914 Regency.
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0: 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Last of Morado, first of Carolina. 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

0: 24 Corcoran. At the Avalon Apartments, apartment 511, RP advised, near building 5, she located a female juvenile, approximately 4 years old, and attended. While landline, RP advised, juvenile sister came and got her and returned to unknown apartment number. RP is requesting to speak with officer regarding the incident, as this is an ongoing issue. 2502 Hannah Avenue, apartment 511.
1: 10-4, 21.

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0: There's a possible injury TA, or I'd be advised of a male subject possibly rolled a four-wheel ATV and male is in the bushes. I'd be advised he has called out the subject and he's not responsive. No visible injuries. Fit in Nevada.
2: 10-4, can you notify CHP? I'll be wrong.
0: 10-4.
2: I'm in there.
0: Drove upon it.

0: 171 Ferguson, this is a Mason, both fire EMS, you're going to be responding.
1: County 439 traffic, Cadillac, just west of 11th Avenue. Nine, Edward, David, Nora, 284.

0: 11, Station 4, injury traffic accident, 5th and Nevada. It'll be a rollover ATV, timeout 2233. That 20 comes back clear and current to a 2012 Volkswagen.
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0: Accident in the area of 5th in Nevada. It's going to be a rollover ATV.
1: Got it. 10-4. 53 traffic. 3rd, 10 King.
4: 6.5 in New York. Might be the RP.
0: Nevada. It'll be a rollover ATV. EMS disadvisor is one patient that is not responding to verbal commands.
4: 22. 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
1: David 8414906, West Palacio. Correction, Palacio. Placencia, first up, Connecticut, Zebra, Ocean, Ida, Lincoln, Ida, ULB 69995.
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1: 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Units are clear, known for a hit and run and a DUI. 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
1: 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We're on scene.
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1: For a loss of Trevino, 27 is valid. Two names are clear, not known. Three for four.
2: Hey, for four. County 45, you can clear the alarm sending it to Mary.
1: Mary, 10-4.
2: County Adam, say permit check 801 South Corker.
1: Oh yes, 5110. South Corker, 10-4.
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0: We updated EMS. They also advised they're about 5 minutes out.
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2: 1000 somebody.
1: 5110, County Fire.
3: They did advise they have two units en route.
0: 10-4.
1: We're a landline with EMS. They're wanting to know if you still want Skylife to respond.
4: That's a negative.
1: Here, somebody.
0: Affirm. 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
0: 22 Tom, 32 Victor. Shoot them back to a Honda.
1: Affirmative, it's returning an 05 Honda to left of the victim at a tour.
0: 10-4. Hard copy, please.
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0: Just a touch.
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1: EMS is currently at 5th and Orange, but they're advising there's some roads that are closed off. Can you advise of a best access?
2: Yeah, they could take 5.5 to Niles, go east on Niles to 5th, and then come north on 5th to Nevada.
3: Ten four. Case number is 1101-1101.
4: 10-4.
3: West 71 Corgan, if I didn't advise, CHP also stated they had a unit coming from 43 in Idaho, and the second unit was at 43 in Iona.
4: 10-4. Official firearm scene, EMS cleared.
3: 10-4.

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2: County Adams, 6-8, traffic, Skyline and 5th.
1: Adams, 6-8.
2: Hey, Edward, Adam King, 047.
1: Skyline and 5th, 10-4.
3: County Fire Engine 4 is in quarters.
1: Copy, Engine 4. Adam 68, that 28 comes back clear expired 6-14 of 23 to an 18 Hyundai showing out of Indio. I copied at 8, Edward Adam King, 747.
2: Check correct 20 plate. 28 is going to be 8, Edward Adam King, 047.
1: Adam 68, that 20 comes back clear and current to an 18 Dodge.
2: Yep.

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0: David 27-65-295. Last phonetically Georgia Union, Ida Lincoln, Lincoln Edward Nora. First Monticello, middle phonetically Ocean Lincoln, Ida Victor out of San. COB 81 of 83. Yada, I don't know.

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0: For Marcella, 27 is valid. 29s are cleared, not known. What are you good for?

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1: Stand by. 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
1: 497.
0: 484, report at 17225 Jersey. It's going to be report only. Victim's going to be standing by the casino main entrance.

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1: Adam 69, can you 10 in your 20? You have feedback.
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0: Hey, William Zebra Edward 884.
1: 7th in Tulare, 10-4. Adam 69, that 20 comes back clear and current to a 19 Dodge.

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0: 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Last of Carrillo, second last of Peña, first of Vanessa, UB 101392.
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0: 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Speak to 4.

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0: County Adams 68 traffic, 1000 block of Dome. Seven Tom King Mary 563.
1: 1000 block of Dome 10-4. Adam 68, that 20 comes back clear and current with 16 GMC.
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0: 24, what's your name? 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
1: Hey, sir.

County Adam 68275 number. Yellow 5580222 double last of Vegas. Second last phonetically George Union Ida Lincoln Lincoln Edward Nora. First of Maribel. DOB 315 76 out of Avenue.

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0: Copy, OES 5110. For Las Vegas, 27 is valid, twin ends are clear, known for previous arrest, 647 Frank 242 and a hit and run TA. Recode 4.
1: Okay, from code 4 Nora, can you send 90 27 again?
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1: 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Romero 27 is suspended. He's been notified. Twin names are clear. Known for drugs. 484, 594, 242, and a 148. Exit 4.
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Item 3545522, traffic appears first phonetically Adam Robert Nora Ocean Lincoln David Ocean. 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

0: County, 439, Corvus check. Amber Christian.
1: Amber Christian, 10-4.
0: Are you supposed to meet them at the jail?
1: Just got the call. It's going to be Lemoore requesting the deputies at jail regarding a Ryan Statler.
0: 10-4, thank you.
1: 46, confirming you're going to go to the jail.
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497, that to me comes back clear and current to a 20 Dodge, showing a 28 out of Los Angeles. I copied at 8 Paul Frank Union 232. 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
0: 435 Kings County, you were covered, were you calling County?
1: Abrams, 27 by number.
0: Go ahead.
1: Union 0667361, last of Sorto, first of Jason, 921 of 01.

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435, that 20 comes back clear, expired 4/8 of 25 to a 90 Honda. It's pending master file with an IP dated 3/9 of 26.

0: County 43527 by number. 435. David 787-3766. Last of Toast, first of Christie, middle Lynn. Date of birth 10/7/86.
1: Simple.

0: 435, Kings County 37. 435. Fort Toast, 27 is expired. Two minutes are clear. Restrained person on that served CPO. Protected person to be a Tara Gilmore. Known for 273-5, served once previous arrest. And a contempt of court. Are you good for it? Abe.
1: County of 68. I'll be tonight, so.

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1: 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Can you turn it?
2: 6, Nora, Nora, Nora, 368.
1: Temper. Adam 68, that 20 comes back. Clear, expired 6/24 of 24 to a 2010 Volvo. Go ahead.

0: County Adam 53. I'll be out with one at the lodge.
1: 10-4 Adam 53.
0: 53. I have a 27 by name.
1: Adam 53.
2: Corcoran.
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0: Hey, firm.
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0: Adam 53, King's County.
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1: Out of Avenel, and his first time is going to Roberto.

0: 27. For Lopez, 27 suspended. 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Twin Edge clear, notes for 273 5, 44 drugs.
1: 4.

0: County of State. Can I get the last four of my case?
1: Last four are going to be 4708. And confirming, are you code 4?
0: Okay, code 4 North.
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Jackson in the river, 10-4. Just to confirm it was the southeast canal bank. Okay.

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1: Stand by.

0: Yeah, give me a 6, Corcoran. You can change that to an 8. Tom, X-ray, John 152. Should come back to Mercedes.
1: Affirm, it's clear. Expired 218-2503 Mercedes to a Thomas Ramos out of Fresno, showing a release of liability to Adrian Vasquez, 1408 Jefferson.
0: 10-4.
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For Grand 224, I'll be out with last of Delirio, first of Jonathan. It should be known. 10-4. I have an additional by name in DOB. Okay. Gonna be last of Perennial, first of Ricardo. DOB is gonna be 729 of 84, 84. 10-4.

0: Prime 224, negative verbal on the L1.
1: Affirm, last of Delira is not issued, 29th are clear, and the other individual's L1 was no match, 29th clear.
0: Southwest.

0: 439-435, Kings County.
1: 439. 435.
0: 459 Audible at 11120 Flint Avenue at the Seamus residence. It's going to be tripped at the Zone 2 entry exit. The EC is requesting dispatch. She believes somebody's in the residence. Unknown if the EC is actually on scene. 11120 Flint Avenue.
1: 439.
2: Corcoran's going to be clear and current on a 23 Chrysler to a Antonio Rodriguez, 2441 Glacier.
1: Deborah.

0: 439, 435, Kings County.
1: 439.
2: 435.
0: Per the alarm company, the homeowners are on scene and one of the subjects is armed. It's going to be the male homeowner. 439, you copy?
1: Okay, for him.
0: 435, you copy?
1: County 439, what type of vehicle is the homeowner in?
0: That's unknown. The homeowners are in the residence. It's going to be a Mike and Christine Seaman. Mike is the one who's armed.
1: Copy. Did they say anything about any forced entry?
0: The homeowners, we haven't spoke to directly. They're not answering dispatch phone call. Everything we're getting is from the alarm company.
1: Copy.
0: 435, I think you recovered. Were you 1097?
2: Okay, affirm.

0: 435 just info. We're going to be landline with the homeowners now. We're trying to get further.
1: Alright, 10-4. Let them know that we're outside the driveway.
0: Denver, we're at right.
1: County 435, 28.
0: 435.
1: Seven, okay, I can do this.

0: 435, that 28 comes back. Clear and current to a 17 Toyota to a Michael or Christine Seamus at that address. It looks like the male homeowner is going to be stepping outside. Correction, he's going to be outside the back door. We told him to put the firearm away.
1: 10-4, will you have him step outside? Read us, please.
0: Affirmative, we'll advise.

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0: 68. Report of an unwanted subject at 428 Skyline Boulevard at Circle K. RP's advising there's a Hispanic male subject threatening to kill the RP's manager. He's wearing a gray shirt. He's outside yelling, no weapons seen. 428 Skyline Boulevard at Circle K.
1: Come on.

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County Adam 6-8. We're going to have 1-10-15. Can I have a 28 by name and DOB? The first of Miguel, middle of Martin, last of Preciado, approximately 50 years.

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0: 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Known for drugs, they're born, it's another arrest. Confirming you guys are good for.
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Audible at 608 North 1st Avenue at Reed Sensen Middle School. 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

0: County Adams 6-8. 10-8 report. You can put me on a follow-up, and I'll be en route to KCJ with 1 Nelson 15.
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Ida 60-2220 comes back clear, expired 2/24/21, 1003 Chevy. It has a release of liability dated 3/9/22 to Melissa Walters, 2753 Bethel in Corcoran.

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0: Adam 7120, in fact, clear current on a 2021 Chevy to a Roberto Miranda with an address of 317 East Stanislaus.
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0: California 8, Lincoln George, X-ray 922.
1: 7th and Whitley, 10-4. Ida 1622, 28 comes back clear, expired 224 of 21 to a Desiree Chevy.

0: County, Ida 1622. 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
1: Ida 1622,
0: get up to you first. First is Last of Water, first of Melissa, 73 of 88.
1: 10-4, go ahead with your second.
0: Last of D Zebra, first of Leonard, 316 of 80.
1: Ida 1622, the last name cut off. Can you repeat, please?
0: Rodriguez with a Z Zebra.
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0: Ida 1622, Kings County 27.
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0: For last of waters, 27 is suspended or revoked for drunk driving or drugs. 29 are cleared and first are born previous arrest. Second subject, last Rodriguez. 27 is non issue, 29 are clear. On county probation for 3305 is searchable. None for gang affiliation, probation violation, 2335 and false ID.

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3: 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I'm just south of Fargo.
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0: You guys checking on the residents?
1: I had a 47 on my west side of 1622. Can I get a second 28?
0: 10-4-3. 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
2: Kings County for 90 traffic, 7th Street and Mall Drive.
1: 10-4-7.
0: California 8, Lincoln, George, X-ray 922.
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2: Have Coral, I have a 27 by number.
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2: Yellow 7501189. Last of Kane, first of Mason, 10-19-2013.
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0: One lost of King 27 is valid. 29s are clear, not now.
1: 7-4, go for
2: it. And 233. Your first 28 showing no record of file, confirming 1 Henry Ida 5559.
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0: Just information. We transferred a call over to CHP from 6.5 miles. RP was calling in regards to a black motorcycle in the canal. RP did advise that there was no subject seen in the area and very little water in the canal. We have nothing further. 6.5 miles.
1: Careful. Parker 168, clear ILS question.

0: County to... 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

0: County 471. Where the last road have been on this vehicle traffic stop?
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0: 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Known for DUIs, 273, 273.5, 647F, served warrants.
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0: Court, Branch 36. I have traffic on the 2300 block of Whitley.
1: 2300 block of Whitley.
0: 62363 Mary 3.

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0: 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We'll be cold for North.
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0: 36 41. 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Times are clear. He's known and runs 4-0-242 and a 273-5.
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1: 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10-4, 10-4, 10-4, 10-4, 10-4, 10-4, 10-4, 10-4

0: 236 for Grand pending traffic.
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0: Here, RP last Molina, first of Eddie called back advising to give us a 21.

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0: flight of 47920 comes back clear, expired 4:30 of 26 to a 2013 Ford pickup to a Arondi Santi Benez, address of 335 Walnut Street, Illinois.
1: For traffic 6, about 2 miles north of Nevada.
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0: 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Done for 148 and no access slot incident. Confirm you guys are good for.
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1: 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Lead at 412 North 4th Avenue for difficulty breathing. Station 12, medical aid, 412 North 4th Avenue, cross of East Santa Clara for difficulty breathing. Timeout 1103.

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0: Ida 16-22-20, comes back clear, expired 2/10/26 to a 94 Toyota, has a release of liability dated 4/8/26 to a Daniel Garcia, with an address of 1216 Hannah in Corcoran.
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0: 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Request to speak with Watch Commander in front of HQ. RB wants to speak with the Watch Commander regarding previous arrest.
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0: Super, thank you.
1: EMS will be around to 1161 Chase for a 69-year-old male difficulty breathing. 1161 Chase.
0: Further.
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1: 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They have 1169.
0: Is that copy?

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1: Cleared fire 12/31/20 on a 95 Mitsubishi to last of Carl first of Ramon or last of Carl first of Maria out of Bakersfield, showing a release of liability to last of Carl first of Pablo out of Lamont.

0: 236 Pleasant.
1: Good.
0: In the area of Orange and Otis at the train tracks, RP stated the train has been stopped there for 15 minutes and noticed a cargo container open. He's advising that he saw boxes that were out and open. Negative on any subjects in the area. Orange and Otis.
1: Yeah,

0: 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They're coming to 979, right?
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0: 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And can you give me the 21 of the RP?
1: Confirm me 28 was 7 Mary Queen Victor 418.
0: Good.
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0: Morgan says, "Excuse me, I'm out of the car wash."
1: Can I?
0: Can you show me out the car wash?
1: Good. By 21, our feature person is Susan Officer regarding A470. Advisor, ready, copy?

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0: 21. Our RP's requested to speak with Animal Control in regards to a possible animal abuse. Advisory, do you copy?
1: 10-4. Show me 10-8, somebody, 21. I'll get that from my phone.

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0: 8, Lincoln, George, Tom, 396.
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0: 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I'll be out with one on 112 East Stanislaus.
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0: 18920, Hanford Armona Road, space 68.
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0: 18-4 yellow, 5-1 through.
1: 10-4, confirming 13th and split.
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1: 10-4, 20 comes back clear, expired 2-10 of 20 to a 2013 Buick.

0: 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That's my name and number.
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1: 10-4.

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Timeout, 1305.

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0: In the alleyway behind 1020 Hill, are supervising of a suspicious male subject who's loitering in the area, last seen wearing a black or brown shirt, compression jacket, and the male left a scooter in a bush nearby 1020 Hill.
1: Okay. Confirming he left.
0: RP advised he was still in the area and left his scooter on the ground.

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0: 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I was 116.
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0: 10-4, clear item.

0: 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You located the scooter, but were you tailing anything else? In clear, 10-8, George.
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0: County, 495. Reports that mountain lion. I'll be out in the DMs at Rio Hondo. I think it's hunkered down next to a house.
1: 491 Plymouth, cross of 30th at Delana Farms for a patient that fell off the back of a trailer with a leg injury. Timeout 1343.

0: 495, can you turn on your cross on Rio Hondo?
1: It's going to be De Anza and Rio Hondo. And the address is going to be 958 De Anza. The mountain lion is just outside the front door.
0: 10-4.
2: For an industrial accident, 32491 Plymouth, cross of 30th at Delana Farms. Patient fell off the back of a trailer and has a leg injury.

0: 10-403, Kings County.
1: 12.
2: EMS called back, advised they're going to respond code 2.
1: John 512, send an Ida and I'll be in touch with that. Ida 495.
0: 10-4.
1: County 495.
0: 495.
1: It looks like HPD is setting up some type of perimeter. They're on De Anza and Merritt, and De Anza Rio Hondo. It looks like the animal's contained for now.
0: 10-4.
1: 512, 495. 512. That road's going to be blocked off from the north, coming from the south.
3: 6-0, traffic on clear in Sherman.
1: I believe you take Greenfield off Centennial to be able to come into the neighborhood. Got
3: it. Are you ready for that, Sydney?
0: Go ahead.
3: Five King Zebra call 646.
0: 10-4.

0: 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Do you know where my car's at?
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0: 236 for ground. For Lhasa, L1 is solid plan to clear.
1: So far, I have an additional 20 whenever you're. For Sam Boy 7250, can get a verbal on both. The second 28 should come out to a trailer.
2: 495, thanks, can I get 4?
3: Yeah, we're going for Nora.
0: First 28 is going to be clear current on a 01 Chevy to Lhasa Vayala for San Antonio or Lhasa Vayala for San Diane. The second 28 is clear current on an unknown make to Lhasa Flores for San Antonio, 1519 Hill.
1: So for 28,
0: William 10-4.

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1: Pass.
0: 84 Charles David Sam Mary. Maybe out of Florida.
1: 10-4, stand by.

0: 236 Corbett, showing clear current on a 2019 Toyota white in color to a left of Tulasok, first of Giovanni out of Florida.
1: 495, just information, fishing games on scene.
0: 168 Corbett, he's clear.
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0: 7 Lincoln Charles Paul 048.
1: Clear, expired 62425 on a 2015 Chevy to JG Boswell. Show Boswell.

0: 4336, just verifying it's expired as of 0625.
1: Yes. Confirm, it's showing expired 624 of 2025.
2: 18133.

0: Park Ranch. Is there 6-1-10-3-9 by number? Frank 1-3-2-2-7-0-7. Last of Martin del Campo.
1: Yeah, for it.

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1: Calvary 4-6-7, Alice 5-12.

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0: 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It could take off on a 200 meter sprint. 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Copy. You guys can trail, don't chase, just trail, keep eyes.
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1: 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It's also showing suspended as of 4/27/2026.
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2: Cat's going into the neighbor's yard, and it is going westbound towards Centennial. Just hopped the fence on Centennial.

0: Any unit on Centennial have eyes on it?
1: Negative. It's in the second house's backyard. It has not made it over Centennial. It's two houses south of Merritt.
0: 10-4. Everyone's going to be on Hanford's channel. You should have eyes on it.
1: Yeah, it's going to be the backyard with all the trees and bushes in it.
0: Confirming it's going to be the second house south from Merritt.
1: Affirmed, that's the last place it went over the fence.
0: Jeff, we're at 986.

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3: 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I did some questions.

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0: 524 East Fresno, non-injury traffic accident report. 524 East Fresno.
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0: 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Code 4, take it 2739 by number
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0: Hey, Victor, 7002445, your last shot over to Joe. 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
2: 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First of Johnson. L1 test. Usually about 25.
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0: For last time, Navarez is out when this is in jury vote for 23 Massachusetts 28 is clear. He's showing on CBC parole until September of 2026.
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0: California 7, John Barry Boy, 483.
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